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9: Daily dose of British English with Uncle Seal。
10: Ladies and gentlemen, boys and girls, hi, it's Uncle Seal again。上一集有听众叫萧叔叔讲一讲某一首诗点样可以朗读得好啲咁啊，因为个女咧就要参加呢个朗诵比赛。嗰首诗叫做《My Pet Mouse》by David Whitehead。I have a friendly little mouse, he is my special pet. I keep him safely on a lead, I haven't lost him yet.
11: 留意呢，咬字一定要准确。
10: I have a friendly little mouse, he is my, 其实是一个 Z, my special pet. I have a, 这个 VA, okay, I have a, 怎么 have a, 没变成 have, I have a friendly, friendly 呢有个 DLY 在这里。有机会再同大家讲讲，如果你咬字咬得好正，你会听到咧系 I have a friendly 嘅个 I have a friendly little mouse. He is my special pet. I keep him safely on a lead. I keep him, keep him 个 him 咧需唔需要读 h 咧？咬字咬得好准确 ，I keep him safely 当然都可以，但系我觉得咧喺呢度咧可以自然。I keep him safely on the lead. I haven't lost him yet. Again, lost him 亦都係啦，需唔需要讀 lost him 呢個 H 呢，其實係冇乜所謂嘅，我自己就唔會讀埋咁樣連埋，因為呢 him 呢個字唔係重音，所以 I haven't lost him yet. 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
3: Daily dose of British English with Uncle Seal。
4: Ladies and gentlemen, boys and girls, hi, it's Uncle Sue again. 上一集有听众叫萧叔叔讲一讲某一首诗点样可以朗读得好啲，咁啊，因为个女咧就要参加呢个朗诵比赛。嗰首诗叫做《My Pet Mouse》by David Whitehead. I have a friendly little mouse. He is my special pet. I keep him safely on a lead. I haven't lost him yet. 留意咧，咬字一定要准确。I have a friendly little mouse. He is my, 其实是一个声音。My special pet. I have a, 这个 VA. Okay, I have a, 怎么 have, 没变成 have. I have a friendly. Friendly, 呢有个 DLY 在这里。有机会再跟大家讲讲。如果你咬字咬得好正，你会听到呢是 I have a friendly, 一个 ly, I have a friendly little mouse.He is my special pet. I keep him safely on a lead. I keep him. Keep him. 个 him 呢需不需要读 H 呢咬字咬得好准确。I keep him safely, 当然都可以。但是我觉得在这里可以自然地带过。I keep him safely on a lead. I haven't lost him yet. 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
8: Daily dose of British English with Uncle Seal。
9: Ladies and gentlemen, boys and girls, hi, it's Uncle Sue again. 上一集有听众叫小叔叔讲一讲某一首诗点样可以朗读得好啲，咁啊，因为个女咧就要参加呢个朗诵比赛。嗰首诗叫做《My Pet Mouse》by David Whitehead. I have a friendly little mouse. He is my special pet. I keep him safely on a lead. I haven't lost him yet. 留意咧，咬字一定要准确。I have a friendly little mouse. He is my, 其实是一个 Z 入嚟。My special pet. I have a, 呢个 VA. Okay, have a, I have a, I have a. 怎么 have a, 冇变成 have. I have a friendly. Friendly, 呢有个 DLY 喺度。有机会再同大家讲讲。如果你咬字咬得好正，你会听到呢是 I have a friendly, friendly, 一个 L. I have a friendly little mouse.He is my special pet. I keep him safely on a lead. I keep him, keep him. 个 him 咧需唔需要读 h 咧？咬字咬得好准确。I keep him safely 当然都可以，但系我觉得咧喺呢度咧可以自然地带过。I keep him safely on a lead. 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